0: So, just for the record, we're not country-ish. We're country all the way. Yeah! Playing one great song after another.
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0: Time hires to the ends of the earth and back again. Tyler Reese, how we doing? How we doing? What's we got cooking in the neighborhood there? And something new coming to Taco Bell just in time for Memorial Day weekend. I cannot wait to try. That is a redone Mexican pizza. Chicken cantina style Mexican pizza at Taco Bell. Are you kidding me? Take all my money, please. Tyler Reese with music for you on the way. John Party, Kojo, Carrie, and Luke Combs all on the way next.
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9: I'm Darwin Wilder of Gregory Jewelers with a special announcement. 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
10: Here's your forecast from the National Weather Service. Around 60 tonight with a 100% chance of rain and maybe a thunderstorm. An 80% chance of rain tomorrow with a high of only 69. A 100% chance of rain tomorrow night, low of 59. And still a 100% chance of rain Saturday with a high of 71. That's your Big Dog forecast from the National Weather Service.
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0: John Party, Kojo, Carrie Underwood as well after Luke Combs. This is a hurricane.

0: Just for the record, we're not country-ish. We're country all the way. Playing one great song after another.
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0: John Party, the boots are off. Tyler Reese with Jason L. Dean, Rodney Atkins, Megan Maroney next with The Beautiful Things.
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A John Deere sitting on a hillside with a small bird perched on a stack. 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

0: Jason LDNets, don't tell me the album Songs About Us, including the duet with his lovely wife Brittany as well. Shaboozy, some good news. We all could use After Tim McGraw Next with something like that.
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Randy Houser, his denim tuxedo in a pocket full of Popeyes, ready to go. Bailey Zimmerman, the Chevy Silverado, and Thomas Rhett after Ella's choosing Texas. And so is the rest of the world.

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Finally, mix well, serve, and enjoy daily.

0: BZ, the Chevy Silverado there. Tyler Reese here. Did Riley Green shoot his shot with Shania Twain, you think? I would not doubt that one bit. They asked him why he didn't have a date at the ACM Awards. He said, well, Shania's here. So do you think he shoot his, shot his shoot? Did he shoot his shot? Did he shoot the shoot? And then say, shoot. No. But anyway, Shania, like a fine wine, wouldn't you say? Dylan Scott, Darius Rucker on the way, and Tucker Wetmore with Brunettes next.
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9: Here's your forecast from the National Weather Service. Around 60 tonight with a 100% chance of rain and maybe a thunderstorm. An 80% chance of rain tomorrow with a high of only 69. A 100% chance of rain tomorrow night, low of 59. And still a 100% chance of rain Saturday with a high of 71. That's your Big Dog forecast from the National Weather Service.
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A John Deere sitting on a hillside with a small bird perched on the stack. That's what country sounds like.

0: MacArthur. 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

Jordan Davis there, Tyler Reese here, Macy Conaway, John Morgan, Kid Myself, the album Carolina Blue, and Post Malone with Blake Shelton. After Lainey Wilson, it's Watermelon Moonshine.

So just for the record, we're not country-ish. We're country all the way. Yeah! Playing one great song after another.

0: John Morgan, Kid Myself, the album Carolina Blue, Ella Langley, and Be Her, Parmalee, Cowgirl, Gabby's next with Pick Me Up.
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9: Here's your forecast from the National Weather Service. Around 60 tonight with a 100% chance of rain and maybe a thunderstorm. An 80% chance of rain tomorrow with a high of only 69. A 100% chance of rain tomorrow night, low of 59. And still a 100% chance of rain Saturday with a high of 71. That's your Big Dog forecast from the National Weather Service.
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Corn and charred oak barrels make bourbon. And we, along with a little help from Nashville, make great country music. All we need now is you and yours. 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

0: Kenny. That's Carry On. New music from Kenny. It's going to be back at the Sphere this year in Las Vegas. Dirk Bentley. Luke Combs back in the saddle next.
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0: George and Luke, we ride, ride, ride. George Burge was just writing songs with Clay Walker, took him under his wing, both Texas guys, and Clay was like, hey, why don't you try to be an artist? You've got a pretty good voice. Now he's cutting tunes with Luke Bryan, Hudson Westbrook. Sometimes we all need a little encouragement from, well, our friends and neighbors, Chris Lane, Riley Green, all of the way next.
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9: Here's your forecast from the National Weather Service. Around 60 tonight with a 100% chance of rain and maybe a thunderstorm. An 80% chance of rain tomorrow with a high of only 69. A 100% chance of rain tomorrow night, low of 59. And still a 100% chance of rain Saturday with a high of 71. That's your Big Dog forecast from the National Weather Service.
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0: 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New music there. Tyler Reese here. Tucker Wetmore, Nate Smith, ready to roll with Whiskey on You.
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0: Hey, this is Graylin James, and that was my new single, Water at a Wedding.
1: And now, we'd like to share our favorite recipe for a good time. First, add a little of this. I'm how you can make a heart of gold from this heart of stone. Then, sprinkle in a bit of this. And then, add a whole bunch of these ones. Too late, girl, you're the one that got away. Finally, mix well, serve, and enjoy daily. 92.1, The Big Dog.

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0: Ella Morgan, that's I Can't Love You Anymore. Salaries, Megan Maroney on the way, Justin Moore, and Tim McGraw. He likes it, he loves it, and he would like some more of it.
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10: Here's a look at the weather from the National Weather Service. A 100% chance of rain in the wee hours. A high today of only 69, an 80% chance of rain. 100% tonight with a low of 59, and still 100% chance Saturday with a high of 71. That's your Big Dog forecast from the National Weather Service.
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A John Deere sitting on a hillside with a small bird perched on a stack. 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

0: If you're wondering why a lot of country songs are about trucks, well, it's because no one ever said, dang, look at that awesome Prius.
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Blake Shelton, neon light at the end of the tunnel. Well, we're at the end of the tunnel. We're starting Friday. It is officially the weekend, baby. And if you're lucky, a long weekend. Shaboozy and Jelly Roll now. And

If it's country music that leads you to drink, then what are you going to do after all the bars are closed? After all the bars are closed. Please listen responsibly.

Wheat and hops make beer. Corn and charred oak barrels make bourbon. And we, along with a little help from Nashville, make great country music. All we need now is you and yours. Here, enjoy another great country song.

0: Vincent Mason, wish you well. He says he knows people are waiting for him to write more heartbreak songs, but Vincent Mason says he's trying to write happier songs, too. I want to show that I'm not just a guy who can write about your heart getting ripped out.
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7: Here's a look at the weather from the National Weather Service. A 100% chance of rain in the wee hours. A high today of only 69, an 80% chance of rain. 100% tonight with a low of 59. And still 100% chance Saturday with a high of 71. That's your Big Dog forecast from the National Weather Service.
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0: We're gonna take you to church. Clap guitars, the words that rhyme. And on the hands of time. We'll preach from the book of Matthew. Why does he call you dog? 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Back in the saddle again. Country music's got you covered.
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0: Lainey Wilson's Somewhere Over Laredo. Today might be a day inspired by Lainey. It's National Boss Babes Day. It's also National Psychopath Day. I'm not sure how that got in there.
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pickup rolling down a dirt road with a cloud of dust blowing from behind and the music playing loud. That's what country sounds like.

0: For Kent and Coetzel, Rocky Mountain Low. It's not the Rocky Mountains that Dutton Ranch is set in. It's Texas. And new episodes on tonight. The third episode so far with Beth and Rip. They're back. Annette Bening, Ed Harris. Seriously, I think this one is one of the best.
1: The U.S. Treasury quietly released its official financial report for 2025. It appears by its own numbers, the U.S. government seems insolvent. It's reported that the Treasury shows about $6 trillion in assets and over $47 trillion in liabilities. Add it all up, and it looks like the U.S. owes more than $130 trillion it doesn't have. 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
7: Here's a look at the weather from the National Weather Service. A 100% chance of rain in the wee hours. A high today of only 69, an 80% chance of rain. 100% tonight with a low of 59. And still 100% chance Saturday with a high of 71. That's your Big Dog forecast from the National Weather Service.
8: Stand on the box, stomp your feet, start clapping. 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

Chris Stapleton has won pretty much every award he can. He's released so much music, written so many songs, done all the touring. 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

Tucker Wetmore, brunette. So one of my coworkers asked me, do you think the blondes are mad when they hear that song? 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And if you are blonde,

We know that country music leads to hootin'. Woo! 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Yeah! And you know, a little hootin' and hollerin' never hurt anybody. 92.1

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Toes in the water, butt in the sand. So Michelle Pfeiffer was talking about filming The Madison, and she said they really did rough it. She's like, we had to go to the bathroom in the bushes. There's no bathroom. 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

0: 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I have watched every single season of Survivor. I don't think I would win. I don't think I'd make it, so I couldn't really go on the show, but I would love to. Riley Green's going to be on The Voice.
1: If you showed up, I wouldn't let you in.

0: Morgan Wallen, I got better. Well, I wish the prices would get better at the gas pump and the grocery store. Apparently, your Memorial Day barbecue is going to cost more because the price of ground beef and steaks has gone up a lot.
1: The U.S. Treasury quietly released its official financial report for 2025. It appears by its own numbers, the U.S. government seems insolvent. It's reported that the Treasury shows about $6 trillion in assets and over $47 trillion in liabilities. Add it all up, and it looks like the U.S. owes more than $130 trillion it doesn't have. 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
1: Hey, y'all, this is Brantley Gilbert, and this is my new song, Good Damn. Good Damn is a song I wrote with my good friends Brock Berry Hill, Taylor Phillips, and a fella you might know by the name of Hardy. And it's a song about shooting your shot, long story short. Hope y'all dig it.

0: What's up, y'all? It's Brantley Gilbert, and you just heard my new song, Good Damn. 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

Megan Maroney, beautiful things. Hello there and good morning. It is a Friday. That is a beautiful thing. It's a long holiday weekend. Don't forget what Memorial Day is about, our servicemen and women that we've lost.

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They'll preach from the book of Matthew. 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Back in the saddle again. Country music's got you covered.

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Yeah! 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

0: Well, hello there, and how are you? It's me, Shannon, ShannonBlack995 on socials. Thanks so much for listening. I don't know if you're working the overnight like me or just getting up to go take on the day, but you've got this. Dierks Bentley now.
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0: Now, we'd like to share our favorite recipe for a good time. 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Finally, mix well, serve, and enjoy daily.
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Low Cash, I love this life. I sure do. I'm so lucky to get to do this and to have you listening, and I truly do appreciate it. Hello there. Good morning. It's me, Shannon. It is finally Friday on a long Memorial Day weekend.

a pickup rolling down a dirt road with a cloud of dust blowing from behind and the music playing loud. That's what country sounds like.

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Please listen responsibly.

0: Jason Aldean, don't tell on me. So someone on Reddit asked a question. What's the best country music-inspired dog name? And the results were Jolene, Loretta, Winona, Whiskey, Miranda, Reba, Poncho, Waylon, and some of the sillier ones, Chattapoochee and Tim McPaw. I am so down with these. I have Little Miss Cardi, Miss Maggie Mae McFluffy Face, and Sir Franklin the Tanklin McFluffy Butt at my house.
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7: Here's a look at the weather from the National Weather Service. A 100% chance of rain in the wee hours. A high today of only 69, an 80% chance of rain. 100% tonight with a low of 59. And still 100% chance Saturday with a high of 71. That's your Big Dog forecast from the National Weather Service.
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0: Well, here she is, Ella Langley. I don't even know where she's going to keep all of these awards she's been winning. And not to mention her rising up the charts. This is Be Her. It's number 2 right now.

0: We know that country music leads to hootin'. 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And we know that hootin' leads to hollerin'. Yeah! And you know, a little hootin' hollerin' never hurt anybody.
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0: Hardy favorite country song. Kind of taking a shot at the award shows the other day with his post on socials, flipping the bird and saying, is there a category for this? Showing sold out shows. Aye, aye, aye. And Morgan says, who's they in the comments?
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0: Alexandra K, straight for the heart. 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

Big Dog 92.1, Bob Clark back in with you today on your Friday. I cannot tell you how glad I am to be back with you this morning. Wow. I've had a run. Long story short, I had a hospital stay, and I'm back today, so glad about that. Maybe I'll share some details later. But I'm back in the saddle again, as they say. Here's your forecast from the National Weather Service. Looking at some rain, some much-needed rain coming down as we speak, and looks like it's going to be with us for a while. So that's good. We need it. So rain off and on throughout the day. High temperature right around 68 degrees. Low overnight of 59. Tomorrow, more rain with a high of 70. Currently, 62 degrees in Morganton, 62 in Hickory. That's your forecast from the National Weather Service. Local news coming up around the bottom of the hour, which would be about 6:30. So keep it tuned right here, Big Dog 92.1. Good morning.

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0: Big Dog 92.1, Dan and Shay there. Bob Clark here. 621, your time check on your Friday. Here is forecast from the National Weather Service. Rain off and on, much needed rain off and on throughout the day. High temperature going to be right around 68 degrees, low overnight at 59. Tomorrow, more rain likely with a high near 70. Currently 62 degrees in Morganton, 62 in Hickory. That's your forecast from the National Weather Service. Terribly sad news in the sports world yesterday, in the world of NASCAR, especially Kyle Busch passed away yesterday suddenly. It's making the rounds, of course, folks from the NASCAR community speaking out. He just won a race the other day, and he's 41 years old. Now, they did not disclose everything about it yet, but there is some information. Let me see. This is from USA Today Sports, saying that as of May 10th, as the race was winding down, Busch had asked his team over the radio to have a doctor meet him after at the garage, and they did say that he had been suffering with a sinus cold. But yeah, the terrible. And again, that report is from USA Today. Postmarked May 21st, talking about the race on May 10th. But yeah, Kyle Busch, 41 years old, NASCAR great, passing away at the age of 41. Sad news all the way around for the NASCAR community. Again, cause of death and everything, not official, but said he'd had an illness recently. So, wow, just crazy, 41. Hearts out to the Busch family. Local news coming up in just a few minutes here. Ralph Mangum's going to help us with that. Keep it tuned to Big Dog 92.1. Good morning.
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1: Ralph Mangum here with the WMNC News. According to the paper media, the cost of a new elementary school in eastern Burke County increased by more than 20% this past week to approximately $66.7 million, forcing the district to reconsider how it will fund the school that was previously slated for debt-free construction. The increase is the result of a soil analysis indicating that the ground beneath the site can't support the necessary foundation without costly remediation. The Burke County Board of Education can choose to address the soil issue and keep the new elementary school in Hildebrand or to relocate the project closer to East Burke High School. District administrators are currently reviewing their options. The district originally planned to pay for the new school with a $42 million North Carolina Education Lottery grant and a $13 million match from the county's school capital fund balance. Read more at thepaper.media. USDA Forest Service firefighters, along with multiple fire departments and emergency management organizations, responded Wednesday to a fire burning in the Pisgah National Forest Grandfather Ranger District. The old Highway 105 fire is burning on both sides of NC Highway 105, just south of Forest Service Road 106, inside and near the Linville Gorge Wilderness Area on the border of Burke and McDowell counties. The fire is currently 12 acres and 60% contained. The fire is burning in an area with steep terrain that was heavily affected by Hurricane Helene. Downed trees and dry conditions are contributing to increased wildfire intensity and risk. The cause of the fire is currently under investigation. No trail closures are in place at this time. The Linville Gorge Wilderness Area remains open. Travel along Old NC Highway 105 may be limited over the next couple days. Alexander County Manager Justin Mundy presented the 2026-2027 proposed budget at the May 18th meeting of the Alexander County Board of Commissioners. The total proposed general fund budget is nearly $63 million. Read more at alexandercountync.gov. 32-year-old Abizer Alberto Castile Bruzval of Blacksburg, Virginia, has been arrested by Catawba County Sheriff's officers on a warrant as a fugitive awaiting extradition to another state. He is wanted in Montgomery County, Virginia, on a charge of strong-arm rape. Bruzval was jailed Wednesday in the Catawba County Detention Facility, where he's being held without bond. The suspect is also being held on an immigration detainer. A first appearance in district court was scheduled yesterday in Newton. At Monday night's meeting, the Caldwell County Board of Commissioners recognized Gavin Keyes of High Brighton High School for winning first place in the Hope for Caldwell's Fentanyl Awareness Challenge. He produced a video titled One Pill Can Kill, which can be viewed on YouTube. A link is posted on the Caldwell County Government Facebook page. 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
1: For Big Dog 92.1, here is a check in your forecast from the National Weather Service. Rainy conditions throughout the day. High temperature near 68 degrees. Low overnight of 59. Good chance of rain tomorrow with a high temperature near 70. That's a look at your forecast from the National Weather Service.
2: Woo, woo, woo, woo. We know that country music leads to hooting. Woo! And we know that hooting leads to hollering. Yeah! And you know, a little hootin' and hollerin' never hurt anybody.
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0: 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Here's your forecast from the National Weather Service. Looking at some rainy conditions off and on throughout the day. High temperature near 68 degrees. Low overnight of 59. Tomorrow, we're going to look at more rain likely, a high of 70. Currently 62 degrees in Morganton, 62 in Hickory. That's your forecast from the National Weather Service. 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Keep it tuned right here, Big Dog 92.1. Bob Clark back in with you. Good morning.
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Big Dog 92.1, Hudson Westbrook there. Bob Clark here. Here is your forecast from the National Weather Service. Looking at some rainy conditions off and on throughout the day. High temperature near 69 degrees, low overnight of 59. Tomorrow, more rain likely with a high near 70. Currently 61 degrees in Morganton, 61 in Hickory. That's your forecast from the National Weather Service. Local news coming up about 7:30. Ralph Mangum going to help us with that today. I am back in. Some of you may be like, hey, where you been? Some of you are like, what? You were gone? So I will give you a little bit of an explanation coming up in a bit. It was not fun. It involved a hospital stay. But anyway, I'll let you know about that coming up. And again, local news at the bottom of the hour, 7:30 or so. Bob Clark in with you on Big Dog 92.1. Good morning.

A John Deere sitting on a hillside with a small bird perched on a stack. That's what country sounds like.

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Bob Clark here. 7:23, your time check on your Friday morning. Here's your forecast from the National Weather Service. Looking at some rain off and on throughout the day. High temperature today near 69 degrees. Low overnight of 59. Tomorrow more rain likely, which is good because we need some rain. High tomorrow near 70. Currently 61 degrees in Morganton, 61 in Hickory. That's your forecast from the National Weather Service. 7:23, your time check. Local news coming up. Ralph Mangum going to help us out with that in just a few minutes here. So where was I? Those of you that listen every day, Bob Clark is normally here. Missed several days. I was in the hospital, and I had some major issues with my esophagus. And it's not, I'm not completely out of the woods at this point, but anyway, but I am back. And here's the thing, though. Good care, Morganton Hospital, UNC. I'll just shout out since that's where I was. I was not able to eat for a few days, several days, because of the issues with the esophagus. So I want to tell you how much my family loves me. My wife of 27 years came up to see me at the hospital, right? With my two younger kids, and you know, we're in the room, and I'm feeling okay at this point, but I can't eat, right? And so there I am, and you know, that doesn't mean they can't eat. So what did they do? They came into my room after having been down at the cafeteria, and they sat in my room with me, and in the room they ate.

0: after having been down at the cafeteria. 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I can't believe you're doing this to me. My wife says, well, the fries, they're not that great.
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0: Adam. So just for the record, we're not country-ish. We're country all the way. Yeah! Playing one great song after another.
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2: Ralph Mangum here with the WMNC News. According to the paper media, the cost of a new elementary school in eastern Burke County increased by more than 20% this past week to approximately $66.7 million, forcing the district to reconsider how it will fund the school that was previously slated for debt-free construction. The increase is the result of a soil analysis indicating that the ground beneath the site can't support the necessary foundation without costly remediation. The Burke County Board of Education can choose to address the soil issue and keep the new elementary school in Hildebrand or to relocate the project closer to East Burke High School. District administrators are currently reviewing their options. The district originally planned to pay for the new school with a $42 million North Carolina Education Lottery grant and a $13 million match from the county's school capital fund balance. Read more at thepaper.media. USDA Forest Service firefighters, along with multiple fire departments and emergency management organizations, responded Wednesday to a fire burning in the Pisgah National Forest

0: Grandfather Ranger District. The old Highway 105 fire is burning on both sides of NC Highway 105, just south of Forest Service Road 106, inside and near the Linville Gorge Wilderness area on the border of Burke and McDowell counties. The fire is currently 12 acres and 60% contained. The fire is burning in an area with steep terrain that was heavily affected by Hurricane Helene. Downed trees and dry conditions are contributing to increased wildfire intensity and risk. The cause of the fire is currently under investigation. No trail closures are in place at this time. The Linville Gorge Wilderness area remains open. Travel along Old NC Highway 105 may be limited over the next couple days. Alexander County Manager Justin Mundy presented the 2026-2027 proposed budget at the May 18th meeting of the Alexander County Board of Commissioners. The total proposed general fund budget is nearly $63 million. Read more at alexandercountync.gov. 32-year-old Abizer Alberto Castile Bruzval of Blacksburg, Virginia, has been arrested by Catawba County Sheriff's officers on a warrant as a fugitive awaiting extradition to another state. He is wanted in Montgomery County, Virginia, on a charge of strong-arm rape. Bruzval was jailed Wednesday in the Catawba County Detention Facility, where he's being held without bond. The suspect is also being held on an immigration detainer. A first appearance in district court was scheduled yesterday in Newton. At Monday night's meeting, the Caldwell County Board of Commissioners recognized Gavin Keyes of High Brighton High School for winning first place in the Hope for Caldwell's Fentanyl Awareness Challenge. He produced a video titled One Pill Can Kill, which can be viewed on YouTube. A link is posted on the Caldwell County Government Facebook page. 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The clinics seek to minimize employee downtime and to reduce sick day disruptions by improving employee wellness. Clinics are now being scheduled for the fall. 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I'm Ralph Mangum. That's your WMNC News.
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8: 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Here is a check in your forecast from the National Weather Service. Rainy conditions throughout the day, high temperature near 68 degrees, low overnight of 59. Good chance of rain tomorrow with a high temperature near 70. That's a look at your forecast from the National Weather Service.
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pickup rolling down a dirt road with a cloud of dust blowing from behind and the music playing loud. That's what country sounds like.

0: Big Dog 92.1, Dirks Bentley there, Bob Clark here. Here is your forecast from the National Weather Service. Rainy conditions throughout the day. High near 69, low overnight of 59. Tomorrow more rain likely, high of 70. Currently 61 in Morganton, 61 in Hickory. That is your forecast from the National Weather Service. Do you like chocolate cereals? Are you a breakfast cereal eater that likes chocolate? Well, they've ranked the chocolate cereals, and I don't know that I agree with them. In fact, there's a couple that are, in my opinion, missing from this list. But here you go. Have you ever had Catalina Crunch? I guess it's one of the health food store brands. They've got that ranked at number 13. And let's see here. Mouth Off Chocolate. Never heard of that one. It's number 12. Frosted Flakes Chocolate. Now, I've had this one. Thought it was all right. Three Wishes Cocoa. Never had that one. Again, these are chocolate breakfast cereals. Chex Mix Chocolate. I think I've had that one time. It's okay. Now, here's the one that really makes me wonder what's going on. They've got Cocoa Pebbles listed at number 8. How could Cocoa Pebbles be number 8? I would think it's at least 1 or 2. But anyway, it's probably the best selling, that's for sure. But Cocoa Pebbles at 8. Honey Bunches of Oats Chocolate at 7. Cheerios Oat Crunch Chocolate at 6. This one I never liked at all. I thought it was a bad combo. It was the Lucky Charms chocolate. Now, maybe you like it, but if I'm eating Lucky Charms, I like the regular with the marshmallows, not the chocolate. But anyway, Lucky Charms was ranked number 5. Cocoa Krispies, I can see that, at number 4. Frosted Mini Wheats at 3. This one doesn't surprise me. Cocoa Puffs, you know, with the bird. What's his name? Cuckoo? Cuckoo? He's Cuckoo for Cocoa Puffs? He's at number 2. And the number 1 chocolate cereal, they say, is Special K Chocolatey Delight. Huh. Never had that one. So maybe I need to try that one out. Now, what I found to be missing from this list, and this one I'm not even sure if they make it anymore, but way back in the day, Captain Crunch used to have one called Choco Crunch, and I loved that one. It was sort of a mix between Cocoa Puffs and the regular Captain Crunch, but I love that one, Choco Crunch. I'm not even sure if they have it anymore. But also missing from this list, Cookie Crisp, the one that looks like little chocolate chip cookies. Cookie Crisp, it's not on here. So, I don't know. Anyway, well, you can tell I haven't been eating much because I had my little issue with my esophagus. So, yeah, I just want to talk about food all the time.
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4: We know that country music leads to hootin'. 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And we know that hootin' leads to hollering. 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

Big Dog 92.1, Morgan Wallen there. Bob Clark here. 8:06 is your time check on your Friday, the 22nd day of May. Here is your forecast from the National Weather Service. Looking at some rain today. In fact, rain for the next several days, but rain today off and on. High temperature near 68 degrees. Low overnight of 59. Tomorrow, more rain likely, high of 70. Currently 61 in Morganton, 61 in Hickory. That's your forecast from the National Weather Service. Glad to be back in with you today, Bob Clark. We got some news coming up for you about 8:30 today. Ralph Mangum going to be helping us out with that. Let me see here. Got a special event to tell you about as well coming up in a couple of weeks here. So keep it tuned to Big Dog 92.1. Good morning. Luke Combs is up next.

Wheat and hops make beer. Corn and charred oak barrels make bourbon. And we, along with a little help from Nashville, make great country music. All we need now is you and yours. Here, enjoy another great country song.

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0: 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Here's your forecast from the National Weather Service. Got some rain expected today, tomorrow, the next day, off and on throughout the day today. High temperature near 69 degrees. And let me see, a low overnight of 59. Tomorrow, more rain likely, high near 70. Currently 61 in Morganton, 61 in Hickory. That's your forecast from the National Weather Service. Local news coming up about 8:30. Ralph Mangum going to help us with that today. I want to remind you the 2026 Emergency Fest is going to be happening. It's a family fun event. Burke County's emergency services come together to serve, educate, and connect with the community. It'll be at Western Piedmont Community College. The date is Saturday, May 30th, 11 a.m. to 4 p.m. Again, Saturday, May 30th, 11 a.m. to 4 p.m., 1001 Berkmont Avenue, that's Western Piedmont Community College, for the 2026 Emergency Fest.
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1: Ralph Mangum here with the WMNC News. According to the paper media, the cost of a new elementary school in eastern Burke County increased by more than 20% this past week to approximately $66.7 million, forcing the district to reconsider how it will fund the school that was previously slated for debt-free construction. The increase is the result of a soil analysis indicating that the ground beneath the site can't support the necessary foundation without costly remediation. The Burke County Board of Education can choose to address the soil issue and keep the new elementary school in Hildebrand or to relocate the project closer to East Burke High School. District administrators are currently reviewing their options. The district originally planned to pay for the new school with a $42 million North Carolina Education Lottery grant and a $13 million match from the county's school capital fund balance. Read more at thepaper.media. USDA Forest Service firefighters, along with multiple fire departments and emergency management organizations, responded Wednesday to a fire burning in the Pisgah National Forest Grandfather Ranger District. The old Highway 105 fire is burning on both sides of NC Highway 105, just south of Forest Service Road 106, inside and near the Linville Gorge Wilderness Area on the border of Burke and McDowell counties. The fire is currently 12 acres and 60% contained. The fire is burning in an area with steep terrain that was heavily affected by Hurricane Helene. Downed trees and dry conditions are contributing to increased wildfire intensity and risk. The cause of the fire is currently under investigation. No trail closures are in place at this time. The Linville Gorge Wilderness Area remains open. Travel along Old NC Highway 105 may be limited over the next couple days. Alexander County Manager Justin Mundy presented the 2026-2027 proposed budget at the May 18th meeting of the Alexander County Board of Commissioners. The total proposed general fund budget is nearly $63 million. Read more at alexandercountync.gov. 32-year-old Abizer Alberto Castile Bruzval of Blacksburg, Virginia, has been arrested by Catawba County Sheriff's officers on a warrant as a fugitive awaiting extradition to another state. He is wanted in Montgomery County, Virginia, on a charge of strong-arm rape. Bruzval was jailed Wednesday in the Catawba County Detention Facility, where he's being held without bond. The suspect is also being held on an immigration detainer. A first appearance in district court was scheduled yesterday in Newton. At Monday night's meeting, the Caldwell County Board of Commissioners recognized Gavin Keyes of High Brighton High School for winning first place in the Hope for Caldwell's Fentanyl Awareness Challenge. He produced a video titled One Pill Can Kill, which can be viewed on YouTube. A link is posted on the Caldwell County Government Facebook page. 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I'm Ralph Mangum. That's your WMNC News.
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4: For Big Dog 92.1, here is a check in your forecast from the National Weather Service. Rainy conditions throughout the day, high temperature near 68 degrees, low overnight of 59. Good chance of rain tomorrow with a high temperature near 70. That's a look at your forecast from the National Weather Service.
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Here is your forecast from the National Weather Service. Looking at rain today, plenty of it, off and on. High temperature near 68 degrees. Low overnight at 59. Tomorrow, more rain, high near 70. Currently 61 degrees in Morganton, 61 in Hickory. That's forecast from the National Weather Service. Now, peering ahead, we got a good chance of rain for the next week, really. 100% chance, it says, on Saturday, 90% on Sunday, 85% on Monday, 85% on Tuesday. So, yeah, good chance to catch up on some of the rain that we need coming in the next several days. Also, wanted to mention, of course, this is Memorial Day weekend, and we take time to honor those that gave their lives and paid the ultimate sacrifice for our freedoms here in the U.S. So, Memorial Day weekend. This weekend, the unofficial start of summer as well. So thank you to all the

0: folks that have given their lives and their families have made that sacrifice. So I hope you have a hilarious weekend. It is going to be rainy, so that might put a little damper on your cookout activities. I did come across this, though. Buffalo Wild Wings has a couple of new sauces, or maybe sauces that they're bringing back. The Golden Fire Sauce, which says it's a sweet, tangy, medium heat, is coming back to the official menu. I guess they're going to leave it on there now. And also the Buffalo Ranch Sauce, creamy ranch with a spicy kick. So two new sauces making their way onto the Buffalo Wild Wings permanent list of sauces. Glad to be back in with you today. Keep it tuned right here, Big Dog 92.1. Again, have a hilarious weekend.
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1: Water ought to be dependaworthy.

A pickup rolling down a dirt road with a cloud of dust blowing from behind and the music playing loud. That's what country sounds like. 92.1, The Big Dog.

Well, if you need a little motivation to exercise, how about more money? Nobody's going to pay you to exercise, but apparently people who do 3 or 4 times a week earn nearly 10% more than those who don't exercise at all.

A John Deere sitting on a hillside with a small bird perched on the stack. That's what country sounds like.

0: Wish you well. That's new Vincent Mason with Rick Taylor here on this Friday. Well, Memorial Day traditionally marks the unofficial beginning of summer, so we were thinking, what's our favorite inexpensive summer activity? I mean, we've all got to have one of those, right? Something that's not going to break the budget, but we can still have a little fun. Well, a day at the beach or the pool was mentioned by 6 out of 10 people who were polled. Going to get some ice cream was chosen by about 2 out of 10. And 8%, that's less than 1 out of 10, say that their favorite inexpensive summer activity is going to a county fair. Well, that could be just because, you know, there's no county fair in the area. But, yeah, a few of us out there, even in the survey, say we like to play miniature golf on Memorial Day weekend. Whatever you've got going on, just remember the reason for it. And that's to remember those who gave their lives in service of our country.
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7: I'm Darwin Wilder of Gregory Jewelers with a special announcement. I, along with my wife Debbie, have come to the point in our lives where it is time for us to retire from the business and begin our next chapter in life. We have been so blessed to have so many friends over the years and to be able to share in those special moments of your lives. When you fell in love and were in to get that perfect engagement ring to start a new chapter in your life or share an anniversary surprise. When you had your first child and we watched your family grow. 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
0: Well, this may have been even a faster rise to the top of the charts than Choosing Texas was for Ella Langley. Here's the number one song in the country this week, Be Her.

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0: It's the Big Dog, 92.1. Rick Taylor with you here on this Friday. We appreciate you making us part of your start to the long holiday weekend for a lot of you. Hey, if you're considering a road trip, this may be a good one. Just a couple hours drive to Dollywood. Dollywood has been named the top theme park in the U.S., or at least one of them, by the National Amusement Park Historical Association. That sounds like fun. It's a scenic drive, too, if you haven't taken that in a while or haven't taken it at all. Hop on the highway and head to Dollywood. Just a couple of hours of fun? I'm in for that. That's just a weekend right there, but summer vacation for a lot of folks.
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0: If it's country music that leads you to drink, then what are you going to do after all the bars are closed? After all the bars are closed. 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
1: 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She said,

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That's what country sounds like.

0: been a minute since we've had anything new from Kenny Chesney. That's good. You like that? That is new. You're like, I haven't heard that song before. Yeah, brand new stuff. It's called Carry On from Kenny. It's been a couple of years for sure. Hope everybody's having a great start to your Friday. It's Rick Taylor in here, and we're going to keep this hot country coming at you, too. Got some Keith Urban on the way, Jordan Davis you're going to want to sing along with, and just all your favorite songs. Well, you get the job done. We're going to be here spinning the hits.
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2: For Big Dog 92.1, here is a check in your forecast from the National Weather Service. Rainy conditions throughout the day, high temperature near 68 degrees, low overnight of 59. Good chance of rain tomorrow with a high temperature near 70. That's a look at your forecast from the National Weather Service.
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0: Earth. Well, I don't know if people are quite traveling to the ends of the earth, wherever that might be, for Memorial Day weekend, but AAA is reporting people are headed to top spots like Orlando, Seattle, New York, Las Vegas, Miami, and San Francisco, also flocking to warm beaches along the coast, the Gulf Coast, exploring international cities as well, like Rome and Paris. I'll just live vicariously through you.
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0: Ooh, ooh, ooh, count down the hours, or I don't know, could be days, till I'm getting something grilled this weekend. 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

0: Just for the record, we're not country-ish. 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Yeah! Playing one great song after another.
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0: We know that country music leads to hootin'. 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And we know that hootin' leads to hollerin'. Yeah! 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

0: And if I were a betting person, I don't have money, so what's the point, I guess? I would bet they probably will win an award for that song. Ella Langley and Morgan Wallen, I Can't Love You Anymore. Ella Langley tends to win awards for all sorts of duets she does.
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2: For Big Dog 92.1, here is a check in your forecast from the National Weather Service. Rainy conditions throughout the day, high temperature near 68 degrees, low overnight of 59. Good chance of rain tomorrow with a high temperature near 70. That's a look at your forecast from the National Weather Service.
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He is so cool and so tall, especially standing next to Shania Shibuzi. Did you see him on the ACMs? It was funny. I'm like, he's super tall and she's not as tall. There.

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If she doesn't say us, well then, time for a new phone.

0: Rocket Mountain Low, welcoming this summer. Get ready. 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Yes, He-Man. 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Masters of the Universe, Skeletor. 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I don't know, but it's coming our way this summer.
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0: Yes, yes, our girl Megan Maroney did miss the ACM Awards. She wasn't pulling a Morgan Wallen, whatever that means. I think it's a new adverb or something. Anyway, she was actually the maid of honor in her best friend's wedding. So that's a good reason to miss.

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That's what country sounds like. 92.1, The Big Dog.

0: so fun. This song, watching him perform it at the ACM Awards. Woman, Kane Brown, singing about his beautiful wife, Caitlin, I'm sure. And she's got a man. That's right.
1: I'm Darwin Wilder of Gregory Jewelers with a special announcement. I, along with my wife Debbie, have come to the point in our lives where it is time for us to retire from the business and begin our next chapter in life. 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
2: For Big Dog 92.1, here is a check in your forecast from the National Weather Service. Rainy conditions throughout the day, high temperature near 68 degrees, low overnight of 59. Good chance of rain tomorrow with a high temperature near 70. That's a look at your forecast from the National Weather Service.
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Good night. When Jason Aldean says that, just jump in the car and leave, because he's leaving. He does not do encores. Just reminding you, friendly little PSA from me, Kim. Coming up, I'll tell you how Luke Combs totally is such the sweetest guy.

0: celebrating for sure. So we heard from Luke Combs just a bit ago, and he made the day of three young boys in Wisconsin last weekend. He unexpectedly stopped at their lemonade stand just ahead of his concert at Lambeau Field in Green Bay. He walked up, wanted four bubbler. Anyway, one guy was like, he tipped us like $120. That's so cool. Luke Combs, making friends. Dragon Lemonade. 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
11: For Big Dog 92.1, here is a check in your forecast from the National Weather Service. Rainy conditions throughout the day, high temperature near 68 degrees, low overnight of 59. Good chance of rain tomorrow with a high temperature near 70. That's a look at your forecast from the National Weather Service.
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0: 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Travelers are flocking to warm beaches along the Gulf Coast, exploring international cities like Rome and Paris, la-di-da, and U.S. spots like Orlando, Seattle, New York City, Las Vegas, Miami, and San Francisco.
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Now, we'd like to share our favorite recipe for a good time. First, add a little of this. How you can make a heart of gold from this heart of stone. Then, sprinkle in a bit of this. And then, add a whole bunch of these ones. Finally, mix well, serve, and enjoy daily.

0: Chris Jansen, me and a beer. Oh, yeah, but soon, not Schlitz. I know, Schlitz going away. Their final brew is going to be brewed this weekend. That is it. And then they are wrapping up this beer company. I mean, it's so crazy. It's one of America's longest running beers, and it was founded in 1849.
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0: 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Yeah, Morgan Wallen. 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
9: For Big Dog 92.1, here is a check in your forecast from the National Weather Service. Rainy conditions throughout the day, high temperature near 68 degrees, low overnight of 59. Good chance of rain tomorrow with a high temperature near 70. That's a look at your forecast from the National Weather Service.
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0: This dude, I'm telling you, I can't even imagine what Jordan Davis would look like without a beard. 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

0: Talk 92.1 coming up. Oh, Ella Langley, choosing Texas. It was cool. I saw some sort of, a snip or whatever, if you will, clip, reel, whatever, of Miranda after they won for choosing Texas, like one of the many awards they won, as she was walking kind of backstage and high-fiving everybody. It was very cute. You could tell she was very excited.
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0: Luke Bryan. 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Yeah, eventually. He must be very convincing.
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14: For Big Dog 92.1. Here is a check in your forecast from the National Weather Service. Rainy conditions throughout the day. High temperature near 68 degrees. Low overnight at 59. Good chance of rain tomorrow with a high temperature near 70. That's a look at your forecast from the National Weather Service.
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0: Rock 92.1, there's Luke Combs. Very influential, very efficient, too. I mean, look, we're not even into, month six of 2026, and Time Magazine already says, oh, yeah, you're one of the top 100 most influential of 2026.
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The red, white, and blue flapping in the wind at a Friday night football game. That's what country sounds like. 92.1, The Big Dog.

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That's what country sounds like.

0: Yeah, that's a sister brother kind of negotiation thing. 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Yeah, you know. Listen, I know y'all think you're sneaky, and kids are. They are sneaky, but we parents, this isn't our first time like around the block. We were kids once too. Just saying. Anyway, I'm Kim. Have a great weekend.
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0: What if?
1: So just for the record, we're not country-ish. 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Playing one great song after another.

0: 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I'm Eric De Niro. You don't have to do a killer workout to get health benefits. People who exercise as little as 2 days a week, 20 minutes per session, are better equipped to fight off illness than those who aren't involved in a regular exercise program.
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7: For Big Dog 92.1, here is a check in your forecast from the National Weather Service. Rainy conditions throughout the day, high temperature near 68 degrees, low overnight of 59. Good chance of rain tomorrow with a high temperature near 70. That's a look at your forecast from the National Weather Service.
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0: Kenny Chesney and Take Her Home. I'm Eric De Niro. Stick around. I've got more great country coming up for you from Darius Rucker, and I'll play Jason Aldean next.
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0: It's true, money does not buy happiness. And we'll prove it to you. 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

0: That's Lainey Wilson and Somewhere Over Laredo. I'm Eric De Niro, and crying in public, especially at the office, can be a career killer. 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
9: For Big Dog 92.1, here is a check in your forecast from the National Weather Service. Rainy conditions throughout the day, high temperature near 68 degrees, low overnight of 59. Good chance of rain tomorrow with a high temperature near 70. That's a look at your forecast from the National Weather Service.
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0: John Morgan there and Kid Myself by Merrick De Niro. Hopefully you've got some vacation time coming up. How long does it take you to feel relaxed when you go on vacation? Well, the average amount of time adults say that it takes to feel relaxed on vacation is 2.6 days. 6% of those polled admit they never feel relaxed, no matter how long their vacation is.
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3: A John Deere sitting on a hillside with a small bird perched on a stack. 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

0: George Burge, Luke Bryan, that's Ride, Ride, Ride. I'm Eric De Niro. And flirting with a coworker at the office can improve your love life at home. A study looked at flirtatious relationships in the workplace. In a survey of 1,000 men, the researchers found that an overwhelming 72% have a flirtatious bond with at least one coworker. And all that flirting strengthens their relationships with their partners at home.
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6: For Big Dog 92.1, here is a check in your forecast from the National Weather Service. Rainy conditions throughout the day, high temperature near 68 degrees, low overnight of 59. Good chance of rain tomorrow with a high temperature near 70. That's a look at your forecast from the National Weather Service.
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0: Post Malone and Luke Combs with Guy for That. I'm Eric De Niro. 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

0: just for the record, we're not country-ish. We're country all the way. Yeah! Playing one great song after another.
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0: Zach Top there with South of Sanity. I'm Eric De Niro. And if the thought of traveling makes you sick, literally, and you forget the Dramamine, reach for some cold water and a turkey sandwich instead. A study found that cooling your forehead with a cold rag and eating a protein-rich snack may help you avoid developing motion sickness.
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Wheat and hops make beer, corn and charred oak barrels make bourbon, and we, along with a little help from Nashville, make great country music. All we need now is you and yours. 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

0: That Shaboozy and good news. I'm Eric De Niro. 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You take everything personally. You think resting is a sign of weakness and you brag about working endlessly. And you have no life outside the office if you don't know who you are without the job.
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7: 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This evening into the overnight, showers and possibly a thunderstorm are expected. Some of the storms could produce heavy rainfall, patchy fog, and a low around 58. This has been a look at your forecast from the National Weather Service on the Big Dog 92.1.
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This here's a job for country music. 92.1, The Big Dog.

A John Deere sitting on a hillside with a small bird perched on a stack. That's what country sounds like. 92.1, The Big Dog.

We know that country music leads to hootin'. Woo! And we know that hootin' leads to hollerin'. Yeah! And you know, yeah! A little hootin' hollerin' never hurt anybody.

0: That's Vincent Mason and Wish You Well. I'm Eric De Niro. More great country headed your way from Scotty McCreery and Lainey Wilson, too.
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5: We're gonna take you to church. 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We'll preach from the Book of Matthew. Why does he call you dog? 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

A John Deere sitting on a hillside with a small bird perched on a stack. That's what country sounds like.

0: Ella Langley, Morgan Wallen, I Can't Love You Anymore. I'm Eric De Niro, and flirting with a coworker at the office can improve your love life at home. A study looked at flirtatious relationships in the workplace. In a survey of 1,000 men, the researchers found that an overwhelming 72% have a flirtatious bond with at least one coworker. And all that flirting apparently strengthens their relationships with their partners at home. I don't know that I agree with that.
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0: That's Parker McCollum and Burn It Down. I'm Eric De Niro. Stick around. More great country on the way from Kane Brown, and I'll play Cody Johnson for you next.
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9: You're going to need your raincoats. Here's a look at your forecast from the National Weather Service on the Big Dog 92.1. This evening into the overnight, showers and possibly a thunderstorm are expected. Some of the storms could produce heavy rainfall, patchy fog, and a low around 58. This has been a look at your forecast from the National Weather Service on the Big Dog 92.1.
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0: That's Hardy with Eric Church, Morgan Wallen, and Tim McGraw. It's MacArthur. I'm Eric DeDiro. That does it for me. I hope you get the three-day weekend, and I hope you take some time this weekend to remember what the holiday is all about. And if you're at some parties or barbecues, you've had too much to drink, there are too many ways for you to get home to ever get behind the wheel if you've had too much. Stay safe out there.
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2: Hey y'all, it's Zach John King, and this is my new song, Get to Drinking. The story behind Get to Drinking is about a relationship that I had in the past that after a few Jack and Cokes, I started to paint it with rose-colored glasses, started to act like it wasn't my fault for letting things get so bad. I think everybody feels that way at some point in a relationship. It's a song that covers a sad topic with really upbeat and fun music.

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